0: bad, bad. Get it lit. Boy. Love you vibe.
1: Yeah.
0: We the best.
1: Boy.
0: Give me the light.
1: Yeah.
0: And we turn it up every time.
1: Every time.
0: And we bust it up, watch it.
1: Watch it.
0: Ha!
2: Kimba, how you bad, sir?

0: little boy, how we looking?
1: Hey, okay, boom, boom. Yeah, yeah, yeah.
2: Hey, little boy.
1: Yeah.

It's your boy inside the VIP. Baby, really, you want to see DP tonight?

0: my style, bad bad, getting lit.
1: Boy.
0: Love you, vibe.
1: Yeah.
0: We the best.
1: Boy.
0: Give me the light.
1: Yeah.
0: And we turn it up every time.
1: Every
0: time. And we bust it up, watch it, I
1: watch it.
0: Ha!
2: Kiba, how are you, buds?
3: On joue vos hits préférés.

Lately, I just wanna show up and body some shit, yeah, yeah. Always been a little mathematician. Lately, this cash I'm getting got me losing count of these bags. I've been moving too fast. Hard times don't last. Remember when cops are razz, talking out my ass. Boy, you ain't shit but a bitch with a badge.

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No, no, no. Affect by me with a go guru. No be today with the go. 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Yeah, for your body, wanna tongolo. 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
0: babani mama, alo babani mama, alo babani mama, alo babani mama, alo babani mama, alo babani mama.